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4: Edwarica. Fox News, I'm Tom Graham. President Trump is set to speak at Mount Rushmore this evening as celebrations continue for the nation's 250th birthday. The speech will be followed by a fireworks display.
5: We're going to see that fireworks show for the first time in 6 years. You know, President Trump brought back that fireworks display during his first term in 2020. It had been suspended due to environmental concerns, wildfire risk, and protests from the Lakota people. Biden never brought it back.
4: Fox's Jackie Heinrich. Celebrities gathering today at New York's Madison Square Garden for Taylor Swift and Travis Kelce's wedding.
6: We've seen high-profile guests roll in to the arena in black SUVs with tinted windows. The vehicles were directed into a large white tent with black curtains next to the arena.
4: Fox's CB Cotton, Adam Sandler did the officiating. 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
7: It's now time for the weather. From the National Weather Service with meteorologist Phil Spieback. 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
9: The KFXI forecast, a partly cloudy sky for tonight, the low 74. Independence Day is sunny, it's warm, 98 degrees is the high. Our chance of rain is negligible, should be just a fine day for any festivities. Partly cloudy, 73 for Saturday night and sunshine on Sunday. A few afternoon showers and storms could pop up, 98. A few more could pop up on Monday with a high 95. From the KFXI Weather Center, I'm meteorologist Phil Spivak.
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I had the curtains wide open and a song on my phone. 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
1: A 40 HP Johnson on a flat bottom metal boat. 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

0: Southwest Oklahoma's real country giant, KFXI, Marlow, Lawton, Fort Sills, and Ryan.
1: I'm Carmen Roberts. President Trump will give a speech at Mount Rushmore tonight, marking the country's 250th birthday, which happens tomorrow. But for millions of people, extreme heat warnings are in effect.
2: From New York to Atlanta, Cincinnati to Nashville. In Philadelphia, a high of 104 degrees forced city officials to cancel an America 250 parade.
1: Fox's Jessica Rosenthal. In the West, some 40 wildfires are burning out of control, including the Aspen Acres fire southwest of Denver, forcing thousands of people out of their homes.
3: Every single resource that can be put on this fire has been put on this fire or is en route. And I talked with one of the incident management team members, and they have 90 extra fire engines coming from as far away as California, Utah, and Grand Junction.
1: Custer County Sheriff Rich Smith. 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
4: It's now time for the weather from the National Weather Service with meteorologist Phil Spieback. 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
5: Foxy 92 weather.
6: The KFXI forecast. We'll look for a partly cloudy night as temperatures back down to 72 to 76. Mainly sunny for Saturday and a high into the upper 90s. Dropping off into the lower 70s for Saturday night, and 96 to 100 is the high on Sunday. We'll get a couple of isolated showers and storms popping up. Better chance on Monday with a high into the mid-90s. Tuesday, drying out, sunshine 95. From the KFXI Weather Center, I'm meteorologist Phil Spivak.
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4: You've been listening to the weather from the National Weather Service with meteorologist Phil Spivak. 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
7: 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It appears by its own numbers, the U.S. government seems insolvent. It's reported that the Treasury shows about $6 trillion in assets and over $47 trillion in liabilities. 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
2: Hey, y'all, this is Graylin James, and this is my new single, Water at a Wedding.

0: It's a story, a tale, a beat, some licks, a tune that stays in your head. A journey shared, a soul that's bared, words that just need to be said. It's a friend and a lover, a memory uncovered, a family, a house, and a dog. A six-string guitar and a little dive bar.
1: Southwest Oklahoma's real country giant. KFXI, Marlowe, Lawton, Fort Sill, and Pumpkin Center.
2: News, I'm Deborah Valentine. Heading into July 4th weekend, President Trump speaking at a Freedom 250 event at Mount Rushmore. Fox's David Spahn is in South Dakota. He says tonight's festivities also include
3: B-52 bombers are going to go over, the F-16s are going to go over, Air Force One, the new Air Force One, also the new Marine One's going
2: to
3: go over.
2: This evening's event serves as a prelude to Saturday's massive celebration on the National Mall in Washington. Two people killed in a shooting at the Fairlane Town Center in Dearborn, Michigan. Dearborn Police Chief Issa Shaheen says officers are investigating.
4: Upon their arrival, they discovered three gunshot victims here at Fairlane Mall. They immediately started rendering aid to those three gunshot victims. Two of them have passed away.
2: The shooting is not believed to have been random, but stemmed from a dispute between two parties. One victim died at the mall, the other at the hospital. 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
5: It's now time for the weather from the National Weather Service with meteorologist Phil Spivak. 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
7: The KFXI forecast, a partly cloudy sky for tonight, the low 74. Independence Day is sunny. It's warm. 98 degrees is the high. Our chance of rain is negligible. Should be just a fine day for any festivities. Partly cloudy, 73 for Saturday night and sunshine on Sunday. A few afternoon showers and storms could pop up. 98. A few more could pop up on Monday with a high 95. From the KFXI Weather Center, I'm meteorologist Phil Spivak.
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5: You've been listening to the weather from the National Weather Service with meteorologist Phil Spivak. 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
9: Playing that.

horseback. 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
1: News. I'm Carmen Roberts. As America prepares to party like it's 1776, President Trump will give a speech in a short time at Mount Rushmore.
2: We are going to be seeing flyovers. We're going to see tributes to all six branches of the armed forces, and we're going to see that fireworks show for the first time in 6 years.
1: Fox's Jackie Heinrich. WNBA star Caitlin Clark breaks her silence about getting punched in the throat a week ago by Alyssa Thomas.
3: The league's just got to do better protecting our players in that regard. I don't really think that it was up for debate. Obviously, it wasn't called in real time. You go back and watch the clip. I think it's pretty straightforward.
1: Sound from Indiana Fever. And speaking to reporters, Clark also gave the officials some grace, stating that refereeing is, in her words, one of the hardest jobs in the world. 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
4: It's now time for the weather from the National Weather Service with meteorologist Phil Spieback. 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
6: The KFXI forecast. We'll look for a partly cloudy night as temperatures back down to 72 to 76. Mainly sunny for Saturday and a high into the upper 90s. Dropping off into the lower 70s for Saturday night, and 96 to 100 is the high on Sunday. We'll get a couple of isolated showers and storms popping up. Better chance on Monday with a high into the mid-90s. Tuesday, drying out, sunshine 95. From the KFXI Weather Center, I'm meteorologist Phil Spivak.
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4: You've been listening to the weather from the National Weather Service with meteorologist Phil Spivak. 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

0: host, Oklahoma's real country giant, KFXI, Marlowe, Lawton, Fort Sill, and El Moy City.
1: News. I'm Deborah Valentine. President Trump, the keynote speaker at an America 250 celebration at Mount Rushmore in South Dakota Friday evening, remarking on America's opportunities and freedoms.
2: For a quarter of a millennium, liberty, justice, equality, self-government, and unmatched prosperity have flourished here as they have never flourished anywhere before.
1: President Trump will deliver another speech at the National Mall in Washington on July 4th. Evacuations southwest of Denver as the Aspen Acres wildfire has consumed over 100 square miles in at least 160 structures. Custer County Sheriff Rich Smith tells reporters that neighboring states are sending personnel and equipment.
3: Talk with one of the incident management team members, and they have 90 extra fire engines coming from as far away as California, Utah, and Grand Junction.
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4: It's now time for the weather from the National Weather Service with meteorologist Phil Spivak. 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
5: The KFXI forecast, partly cloudy into the morning hours and plenty of sunshine follows through the day. Saturday morning, low to mid 70s, 98 the high Saturday afternoon. Low to mid 70s again for Saturday night, but we'll come up to similar temperatures in spite of a different forecast on Sunday. Mainly sunny with a chance of an afternoon shower or thunderstorm. Monday, those afternoon showers and storms again, high 95. From the KFXI Weather Center, I'm meteorologist Phil Spivak.
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4: You've been listening to the weather from the National Weather Service with meteorologist Phil Spivak. 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

0: That's Luke Bryan, Country, and She Knows It. I'm Rich Krieger. Jason Aldean up next.
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2: Hey, this is Ashley McBride, and this is my new song, What If We Don't?

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Girl, just like rock and roll, where is it gone? 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
1: News. I'm Deborah Valentine. President Trump speaking this evening at Mount Rushmore as celebrations kick off for the nation's 250th birthday. The speech will be followed by a fireworks display.
2: We're going to see that fireworks show for the first time in 6 years. You know, President Trump brought back that fireworks display during his first term in 2020. It had been suspended due to environmental concerns, wildfire risk, and protests from the Lakota people. Biden never brought it back.
1: Fox's Jackie Heinrich. Celebrities gathering today at New York City's Madison Square Garden for Taylor Swift and Travis Kelce's wedding.
3: We've seen high-profile guests roll in to the arena in black SUVs with tinted windows. The vehicles were directed into a large white tent with black curtains next to the arena.
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4: It's now time for the weather from the National Weather Service with meteorologist Phil Spivak. 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
6: The KFXI forecast, partly cloudy into the morning hours and plenty of sunshine follows through the day. Saturday morning, low to mid 70s, 98 the high Saturday afternoon. Low to mid 70s again for Saturday night, but we'll come up to similar temperatures in spite of different forecast on Sunday. Mainly sunny with a chance of an afternoon shower or thunderstorm. Monday, those afternoon showers and storms again, high 95. From the KFXI Weather Center, I'm meteorologist Phil Spivak.
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1: News. I'm Deborah Valentine. Ahead of his July 4th speech at the National Mall in Washington, D.C., President Trump Friday evening, the keynote speaker at an America 250 event at Mount Rushmore in South Dakota. President Trump spoke of freedoms and rights in the U.S.
2: In America, we do not need anyone's permission to say what we think and to live as we please, to worship as we choose, or to keep and bear arms. You know that.
1: The president warning of the rise of communism, saying American identity is under, quote, a renewed attack. Peace talks between the U.S. and Iran are on hold as Tehran has begun a days-long funeral for the late Supreme Leader Ayatollah Ali Khamenei, months after an airstrike killed him at the start of the U.S.-Iran conflict. He was 86 years old. 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
3: It's now time for the weather from the National Weather Service with meteorologist Phil Spivak. 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
5: The KFXI forecast, just a few clouds through the night and not too many more through the day Saturday either. Low 74, the high into the upper 90s for Saturday afternoon. Dropping back into the low to mid 70s Saturday night and upper 90s on Sunday with a chance for a pop-up shower or thunderstorm. A few may flare up on Monday as well, but a better chance Monday, the high 95. From the KFXI Weather Center, I'm meteorologist Phil Spivak.
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1: News, I'm Deborah Valentine. Florida's Governor Ron DeSantis joining Fox's Hannity at Mount Rushmore in South Dakota Friday evening at a Freedom 250 event, paying tribute to the nation's founding fathers.
2: What they were doing when they declared independence and later when they wrote the Constitution, they weren't answering the question for all time about whether people could govern themselves. They were giving America an opportunity over the years to prove that.
1: President Trump highlighted the event as keynote speaker ahead of his appearance at today's massive celebration on the National Mall in Washington, D.C. Two people killed in a shooting at the Fairlane Town Center in Dearborn, Michigan. Dearborn Police Chief Issa Shanin says officers investigating.
3: Upon their arrival, they discovered three gunshot victims here at Fairlane Mall. They immediately started rendering aid to those three gunshot victims. Two of them have passed away.
1: The incident, police say, may have stemmed from a dispute between two parties. 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
4: It's now time for the weather from the National Weather Service with meteorologist Phil Spieback. 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
6: The KFXI forecast, just a few clouds through the night and not too many more through the day Saturday either. Low 74, the high into the upper 90s for Saturday afternoon. Dropping back into the low to mid 70s Saturday night and upper 90s on Sunday with a chance for a pop-up shower or thunderstorm. A few may flare up on Monday as well, but a better chance Monday, the high 95. From the KFXI Weather Center, I'm meteorologist Phil Spivak.
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12: The fighting spirit of the Marine Corps is born of battles won. 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

0: Northwest Oklahoma's real country giant, KFXI, Marlowe, Lawton, Fort Sill, and Empire.
1: I'm Deborah Valentine. Ahead of today's July 4th celebrations, President Donald Trump, the keynote speaker at an America 250 event at Mount Rushmore in South Dakota on Friday evening, speaking out against communism.
2: Communism is the exact opposite of life, liberty, and the pursuit of happiness. It's death, tyranny, and the pursuit of evil.
1: President Trump called the U.S. the most successful, most accomplished, most exceptional nation ever to exist in human history. New York City is celebrating the nation's semi-quincentennial by holding 8 ball drops in Times Square, which began at midnight local time. Each ball drop taking place at midnight for every American time zone, including American territories. 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
3: It's now time for the weather from the National Weather Service with meteorologist Phil Spieback. 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
5: The KFXI forecast, just a few clouds through the night and not too many more through the day Saturday either. Low 74, the high into the upper 90s for Saturday afternoon. Dropping back into the low to mid 70s Saturday night and upper 90s on Sunday with a chance for a pop-up shower or thunderstorm. A few may flare up on Monday as well, but a better chance Monday, the high 95. From the KFXI Weather Center, I'm meteorologist Phil Spieback.
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3: You've been listening to the weather from the National Weather Service with meteorologist Phil Spieback. 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
6: The U.S. Treasury quietly released its official financial report for 2025. It appears by its own numbers, the U.S. government seems insolvent. It's reported that the Treasury shows about $6 trillion in assets and over $47 trillion in liabilities. Add it all up, and it looks like the U.S. owes more than $130 trillion it doesn't have. If that were a family, they'd earn $52,000 a year, spend $73,000, and already be more than $1 million underwater. 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

0: That's Kane Brown with his latest single, Woman. I'm Rich Krieger. Morgan Wallen coming up next.
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2: Hey, y'all, this is Jackson Dean, and I am very excited that my new song, Make a Liar, is out now.

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0: Oklahoma's real country giant, KFXI, Marlowe, Lawton, Fort Sill, and Cash.
1: News. I'm Deborah Valentine. President Trump, the keynote speaker at an America 250 celebration at Mount Rushmore in South Dakota Friday evening, remarking on America's opportunities and freedoms.
2: We're a quarter of a millennium. Liberty, justice, equality, self-government, and unmatched prosperity have flourished here as they have never flourished anywhere before.
1: President Trump will deliver another speech at the National Mall in Washington during July 4th celebrations there. Evacuation southwest of Denver as the Aspen Acres wildfire has consumed over 100 square miles and at least 160 structures. Custer County Sheriff Rich Smith tells reporters that neighboring states are sending personnel and equipment.
3: I talked with one of the incident management team members, and they have 90 extra fire engines coming from as far away as California, Utah, and Grand Junction.
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4: It's now time for the weather from the National Weather Service with meteorologist Phil Spieback. 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
6: The KFXI forecast, just a few clouds through the night and not too many more through the day Saturday either. Low 74, the high into the upper 90s for Saturday afternoon. Dropping back into the low to mid 70s Saturday night and upper 90s on Sunday with a chance for a pop-up shower or thunderstorm. A few may flare up on Monday as well, but a better chance Monday, the high 95. From the KFXI Weather Center, I'm meteorologist Phil Spieback.
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1: News on Angelo Bavaro. Ahead of today's July 4th celebrations in D.C., President Trump ushered in America's 250th birthday from Mount Rushmore Friday night.
2: For a quarter of a millennium, liberty, justice, equality, self-government, and unmatched prosperity have flourished here as they have never flourished anywhere before. 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

you're the one that's going to be sorry when you're heading to get tofu and he has a flat tire in his foreign car and don't know how to change it and he gets your new Gucci shoes wet and you're mad and irritated. I've seen you irritated. I'm telling you. Better him than me, actually.

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horseback. Now he's a buckskin, 15 hands, five-time team road champion. 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
1: There's Cody Johnson with Horseback. That's his latest right here on KFXI, Foxy 92. Half past the hour of 9 o'clock. They're gearing things up in Marlow today. It's Marlow's old-fashioned Independence Day celebration. They're in Redbud Park, presented by the City of Marlow, sponsored by Chisholm Trail Casino and Waste Connections. If you're looking for something to do, that's the place to be. Make your way on down to Marlow. Lots of things going on.

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2: We stand for the flag because it represents the foundation of this country. It's the freedom, the independence, the self-reliance, and accountability. This is one nation created under God. It's freedom, it's home, it's every sacrifice of every man and woman who have fought to defend it. America is freedom, and we get to stand for that flag and remember that. The American flag has withstood war after war after war. It's been tattered and it's been tested. It truly stands as the greatest image of America. There have been a lot of people who didn't get to come home that won't get to stand. So part of standing for this flag is standing for them. You will find graveyards all over our United States of men and women who didn't get the opportunity that we have, and we cannot take it lightly. No matter where the enemy has taken them, be it foreign or domestic, we have men and women willing to go and do whatever it takes to keep us free. And yet the only thing we are asked to do is stand up and honor the flag that they fought and were willing to give their lives for. You see, I don't do it out of obligation. I don't do it because I'm told. I don't do it because I was trained, and I don't do it to be bold. I stand for our national anthem because I'm forever grateful to be free. I stand for the anthem to respect those before me. The broad stripes, the bright stars are symbols of freedom which are rare, the type of freedom that was won while bombs burst in the air, accepting that the ultimate sacrifice might be the price to pay. Our children are born with rights and freedom at birth. How blessed are we to live in the greatest nation on earth. So I invite you to stand up, sing along, because lives were given for you. So as long as the Star-Spangled Banner yet wave, I stand for the land of the free and the home of the brave.

0: That's Kip Moore, Red, White, and Blue, Gene, American Dream. 250 years we've been doing this, and we have turned into a great nation. They're having a big to-do in Marlow celebrating that today. It's an old-fashioned Independence Day celebration there in Redbud Park. Our own Foxy 92 Traveling Roadshow is there. Let's check in with them, see what's going on. Guys, take it away.
1: Well, we're having a lot of fun. We're down at Marlow's old-fashioned independent celebration here in Redbud Park in Cherry. Over 50 vendors, food for everyone's liking down here. We walked through earlier, and they're still setting up people.
2: Yes, they are. It's going to be huge in celebration of what America's all about, the freedoms.
1: Yeah, And what else are you going to do on a Saturday morning?
2: That's right. On the 4th of July.
1: And I think the parade is still going.
2: I think it is,
1: Because normally the officials are down here to do opening ceremonies, and they haven't arrived yet. But I can't believe the amount of people just walking around.
2: Uh-huh.
1: And

0: the incredible part. But anyway, you need to come on down. Enjoy the fun and your festivities because all your friends are here. If they're not here, they're still at the parade, and they will be here shortly. So come on down. And, you know, the parade has got to be incredible. Not that we got to see it
1: right. Because
0: we needed to be here. But they started setting up chairs and blocking parking on Thursday. Thursday morning.
1: I came through town at 7:15 this morning, and Main Street was already starting to line up with people in the back of their trucks with their chairs set up for this parade. It's a tradition.
0: Yes.
1: We'll get Jason here, and I'm going to ask him, when did that become a tradition?
0: Probably 1956.
1: Oh, that makes it 130 years, by the way.
0: There you go.
1: So, I mean, just doing quick math. I mean, for all you math majors out there, you can check my math. So, but go ahead. A lot of entertainment going on, of course. Down in the parks going on. Bingo is fixing to get underway. Dollar gets you 4 cards or 25 cents a card. Main headliner tonight will be Wyatt Zane. And you can check out his stuff on Spotify or Apple Play. And see what kind of music and listen to some of his songs. So you'll be familiar with them tonight. And, of course, the big, one of the largest displays of fireworks in Southwest Oklahoma tonight, about 9:30-ish.
0: Yeah, so it's going to be great.
1: And, you know, what a way to spend 250 years of our birthday, you know, for America, and then coming down to Redbud Park and be a part of it. And that's a story you can tell your grandkids and your grandkids can tell. There's, remember when Grandpa and them were down there for a 250th celebration at Redbud Park?
0: Yeah, and you know, the thing about, I was reading some of the history of all of this, and they used to have a rodeo, they would gather, they would actually picnic on Independence Day at the park. So, you know, come on down, join the fun, bring your friends, bring your family, and have a good time.
1: And since you brought it up, this actually started, like you said, but it's where the football field is now.
0: Yeah.
1: That's where this all got started. And then, you know, different organizations took over running what is now the big celebration down in Redbud Park. So, I mean, just the history of it. And we'll get into more of it with Jason. But
0: Jason has this stuff down. But, you know, he's into points and timing and all that stuff.
1: Yes.
0: So. He's good. That's, and you know, that's probably why he's city manager, because he understands all that. So,
1: yes. But
0: come on out and join us. We're having a great time at Redbud Park here in Marlow. And of course, we need to thank some sponsors, that being the city of Marlow,
1: Cancer Care Connection of Stevens and Jefferson County,
0: Cable Meat and Food Service,
1: Bank First,
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1: Jet Solutions,
0: and State Farm Dacia Anderson. Just a few of our sponsors made today's broadcast possible. We want to see you in Redbud Park and celebrate 250 years of America right here in Redbud Park. And we're in Marlow. Why?
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There's Alan Jackson, Chattahoochee on KFXI Foxy 92. We'll be checking back in with the Foxy 92 Traveling Roadshow in just a little bit. They're hanging out at Marlowe's Old Fashioned Independence Day Celebration in Redbud Park. 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

0: messed up, but we're all right.
1: Kenny Chesney, American Kids on KFXI, Foxy 92. 24 minutes past the hour of 10 o'clock. 88 degrees, sunny skies. What a beautiful day to celebrate our nation's birthday. The Foxy 92 Traveling Roadshow is doing just that at Marlowe's Old Fashioned Independence Day Celebration in Redbud Park. Let's check in with them and see what's going on. Guys, it's all yours.
2: Well, we're having a lot of fun, first of all, visiting with a lot of people that we haven't seen in well over a year or so. And we're trying to say hi to people as they walk by, and they just, they don't really want to listen to us, or you know, it's funny how, you know, we talk about people and stopping in and saying hi, and then we get people to stop in and say hi.
3: Yeah.
2: It works that way.
3: And we're always glad to see them, because we haven't seen a lot of them in a year.
2: Well, in my case, a couple years. So, but we won't get into that conversation. Anyway. That's for another day, another time.
3: Come on out and join us. Yes. We're having a great time here in Redbud Park as we celebrate 250 years of Americana.
2: Yes, and a lot of things going on today down here. Make sure you go by all the vendors that have the giveaway and the drawings, because you can leave with some great prizes. And, of course, all this civic organizations are out here, along with the Republican Party is also out here. So, you know, come out, talk to your local
3: politicians.
2: That's it. That's the word I'm looking for.
3: Yeah.
2: I was distracted.
3: The political field.
2: Yes.
3: So
2: come out here, get to know them, and tell them what you want them to do in local office or what you think they should be doing.
3: Yes. Being an election year, you know they're here.
2: Yes, they're here. They want to listen to you, and come on out. There's over 50 vendors, and of course, there's food vendors out here for everybody's taste. I even saw some Thai food.
3: Very good.
2: So, and of course, there's the Mexican, and then there's the nachos, and then, you know, there's also barbecue out here, pizza out here. I think I about covered some of it.
3: Lemonade, burgers, stuff, whatever you're looking for, you'll find it right out.
2: Ice cream, old-fashioned root beer. What would a 4th of July be without bingo? And it's only a quarter a card.
3: That's right. So stop by there and play bingo, have a good time. I mean, and you know, I've been doing this. This is my, 39th 4th of July.
2: Right.
3: And we've done it, and there's always been a bingo stand in there.
2: Right. And, you know, we were given a little bit of history just touching on it. This is the 74th consecutive year that we've had this celebration down here in the park.
3: In this location.
2: In this location.
3: All
2: 74
3: right.
2: years.
3: It's amazing.
2: It's amazing.
3: And it's grown.
2: Yes.
3: It's grown. It's gotten more and more, and more people come, too.
2: Right. And, of course, everyone comes out. They browse. They shop. They go home. They do things. And they come back for the big fireworks display that gets underway at 9:30.
3: But most importantly, they come and visit with their friends because they're all here.
2: Right. And if they're not friends, you'll meet them, and then they'll become your friends.
3: That's right. So come on out and join the fun. We're having a great time. We want to see you out here. Be sure to stop by the van, say hi, and have a great time. All right. And we're in Marlowe. Why?
2: Because we're Marlowe's radio station.
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0: There's Faith Hill with This Kiss on KFXI Foxy 92. 27 minutes until the top of the hour. Great day going on at Redbud Park in Marlow. Old-fashioned Independence Day celebration. Let's check in with the Foxy 92 Traveling Roadshow, see what's taking place down there. Guys, it's all yours.
1: Well, we just finished with the opening ceremonies, and it is now official. The old-fashioned 4th of July celebration at Redbud Park is underway, and quite a few people already taking advantage of it.
2: That's right. Celebrating 250 years, we do appreciate America. So come on out, join the fun right here in Redbud Park, because all your friends are here, and you need to be here also.
1: Yeah, did you see the lady a while ago with the two turkey legs? Not one, but two. She was eating one, and she had another one.
2: And she didn't even offer one to us. Did you notice that?
1: No.
2: Yeah.
1: Now, what would an old-fashioned 4th of July celebration be without music?
2: Yeah.
1: Center stage, not the big stage, the center stage, right in the center of the park. Mm-hmm. Orville Robinson takes the stage at 1 o'clock.
2: Very good.
1: And then at 6:30, Zane Wyatt will take the stage and take us up to the 4th of July for tonight and catch all his music on Spotify or Apple Music Play or however you stream your music. You can catch him on there.
2: Well, I stream mine, KFXI.com.
1: So do I. So do I. I'd never heard of him, but I've listened to two of his songs, and he's pretty good. It's going to be a great entertainment, great entertaining show tonight. So come out. And then, of course, everyone's coming back tonight.
2: Yes.
1: And the park will be packed. You need to claim your real estate now.
2: Mm-hmm.
1: Because if you wait an hour, 2 hours, 3 hours, your real estate won't be available.
2: That's right.
1: And you'll have to sit all the way in the back. And then, you know, may not be a bad thing. You just won't get to see up close.
2: Won't be up close and personal.
1: To the fireworks that gets underway about 9:30 or dark or thereabouts.
2: You know, a lot of people come to the park. A lot of people set up downtown. They set up at the churches in the parking lots, and enjoy it. And, you know, I've even seen people out on 29 and parked on the side of the road to watch. So you can see it from just about anywhere. Just don't forget, because it's going to be spectacular.
1: Back to school is around the corner, mm-hmm. and there's plenty of clothing vendors out here also.
2: Yes.
1: So you can come pick up one-of-a-kind items, and, you know, there's knives, flags, banners, jewelry, sunglasses, candles, Scentsy products, Freshies. There's even people out here taking photographs.
2: Mm-hmm. I love the backdrop of that one.
1: Yes, it's the 4th of July. That's just the name of a couple that we walked through and we noticed, that I remember mm-hmm. noticing. And, of course, all the food vendors that are out here. I think they've got something for just about every taste bud that you could have. And I suggest stopping at all of them.
2: Well,
1: all,
2: you know,
1: day
2: I was
1: long.
2: About to say that. You've got all day. You
1: yes.
2: got 10 o'clock tonight or 9:30 tonight to be out here, and you can eat from each one.
1: And also they have drink vendors out here, too, with mm-hmm. lemon, old-fashioned lemonade. They also have the root beer people out here that makes old-fashioned root beer. So you can come out and have a great time. And, oh, by the way, if you're out walking around, mm-hmm. A lot of these booths have free water.
2: Oh.
1: Take them up on it.
2: Yes.
1: Don't overheat. We don't need any medical emergencies down here in the park.
2: That's right. And I would say probably the Stevens County Republican Party has some free water. I don't know that for a
1: yes.
2: fact, but if they don't, they should.
1: Yes, so. I'm pretty sure they do. And, of course, a lot of other organizations
2: yes.
1: as you walk up and down the vendors area. Don't forget the splash pad is open. If you get too hot, just go get cooled off. You can walk through there. They won't say nothing.
2: Mm-hmm.
1: And kids, you can go play at the hideout or in the splash pad or, you know, just run around in the park. Have a good time.
2: That's right. It's a safe place. We want you to come join us. And be sure and holler at us when you come through. You see us sitting here in the Foxy 92 van. Say hi. We'd love to see you.
1: Yeah.
2: And enjoy your day.
1: You know, and as we were packing up, getting ready to come out here,
2: mm-hmm.
1: did you notice I threw T-shirts in here?
2: No, I didn't notice that.
1: Okay,
2: good.
1: Well, the secret's now out. If you want a KFXI white T-shirt, we have some here.
2: All right.
1: Come by, pick up your T-shirt, and say hi to us. And, of course, enjoy the 4th of July celebration here in Marlow at Redbud Park.
2: All right. We want you to come join us. We'd like to thank some sponsors making today's broadcast possible. That's the City of Marlow.
1: State Farm, Dacia Anderson.
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2: 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We want to see you at Redbud Park in Marlow. We're here why?
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0: There's Luke Bryan, Country and She Knows It on KFXI, Foxy 92, about a quarter till the top of the hour. Marlowe's Old Fashioned Independence Day celebration in Redbud Park has kicked off. If you're not there, you need to be. Here's Tracy Lawrence.
1: It's the First Assembly Line making that Detroit steel. It's asphalt streets.

0: Tracy Lawrence, Made in America, here on KFXI. It's on. Marlowe's old-fashioned Independence Day celebration in Redbud Park in Marlowe is taking place right now. Let's check in with the Foxy 92 Traveling Roadshow, see what's going on. Guys, it's all yours.
1: Well, the parade is now officially over, and droves of people are now coming into Redbud Park, and the old-fashioned 4th of July celebration is
2: officially underway.
1: Yes. And, you know, I was going back looking through some of the history. Mm-hmm. In 1892, it was A.B. Smythe and Billy Wade that started what is now the tradition of the 4th of July celebration. And it all started out, they drug out barbecue pits for a train that first arrived in Marlowe.
2: That's awesome.
1: And it's funny how something that trivial has mm-hmm. now made it to something this big. And
2: exactly. And it's huge. And, you know, let me tell you, there's a lot of people down here. We want you to come down and join the fun, because you don't want to miss anything.
1: Oh, no. I mean, like we walk through real quickly, and I'm pretty sure if we walk through again right now, we'd see stuff that we didn't see back then, because, you know,
2: yeah,
1: it was a quick walk through right before we went on the air, just so we have an idea of what was down here.
2: Mm-hmm.
1: And it's amazing. And then, of course, since we've been here, we've seen, you know, 8 or 9 different vendors, you know, pop up.
2: Yeah.
1: So, I mean, it's in full swing. The only thing that we're missing is you. You need to be down here. And a lot of people are taking advantage of it, because now the wind's starting to pick up a little bit, and it's cool.
2: Yeah,
1: it is. You know, 1 o'clock, 2 o'clock, 3 o'clock. When the sun gets up and gets cranked up, it's going to be warm. Mm-hmm. You know, luckily here in Redbud Park, we've got the trees and we've got the shade, and it's going to be a great afternoon, great evening. And of course, we're going to finish off the 4th the right way with a big fireworks display.
2: And, you know, in past years, they've always done it at 10 o'clock. This year, they're going to do it at 9:30. So,
1: you know, and I like that idea.
2: Yes.
1: Except for one problem.
2: What?
1: Is it going to be dark enough at 9:30?
2: I think it will be.
1: You know, we're going to put that to Jason. We're going to ask him that. You know, everything we see says fireworks at 9:30.
2: Mm-hmm.
1: But I'm thinking 9:30 is not going to be dark enough just yet. Maybe 9:45.
2: I think it'll be dark enough.
1: It's going to be amazing.
2: That's right.
1: You know, if they fire them at 9:30, 10 o'clock, they're still going to be amazing.
2: Yes, they are. So come on out. Join the fun. We're having a great time. We want to see you out here. Stop by the van. And you said we have a couple of shirts in the back?
1: Yes, we do. We have T-shirts in the back. So come by if you want a KFXI Foxy 92 T-shirt. Come by to add to your collection. Stop by the van. Say hi to us. We'll be glad to give it to you. They're free. It's just like walking around down here. It's free.
2: No admission
1: at the gate. You can walk through, talk with the vendors, maybe get some ideals of future, maybe becoming a vendor in the future. And, you know, we've seen just about everything under the sun that you can think of. Plenty of food vendors if you get hungry. So,
2: you know, we park by food.
1: Yes.
2: By a food vendor.
1: Yes, and they're very good. Their nachos are amazing.
2: Yeah.
1: But, you know, and I have to ask you this question, because you probably know where the lamp is in front of us is normal. They used to be an ATM.
2: That's right.
1: Why not now?
2: Because now everybody takes credit cards and they can do it on their phone.
1: Oh, okay. So everyone's got the Square
2: card,
1: or that, so we don't need ATM for cash.
2: Right.
1: Everyone now takes your credit card or cash or your change or your firstborn kid or...
2: No, I don't think so. I think they gave back the firstborn kids.
1: Or maybe they give you
2: a firstborn kid.
1: Yeah. There you go. Now we know the rest of the story.
2: All right. We want you to come join us. We're having a great time. We need to thank some sponsors making today's broadcast possible. That would be the City of Marlowe.
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2: State Farm. Dacia Anderson. Just a few of our sponsors making today's broadcast possible. We want to see you at Redbud Park in Marlowe. We're here why?
1: Because we're having an old-fashioned picnic, and we're having a great time. And, oh, by the way, we're
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0: for Lainey Wilson, her brand new and phone keys wallet on KFXI Foxy 92. Got a birthday party going on, and it's happening in the Redbud Park with Marlowe's old-fashioned Independence Day celebration. Let's check in with the Foxy 92 Traveling Roadshow, see what's going on. Guys, take it away.
1: Well, we're having a party is what we're having.
2: That's right.
1: Jason has joined, so now the party is officially started.
3: Now it's a party.
1: Absolutely. Yeah. Yes. So, we don't know what we're doing, but Jason don't know what we're doing, so we'll just ask the real important person in the van.
4: That's right. That's so, right. That's me.
1: Yeah. Yeah, the city mayor is in town.
4: Yeah. Well, that's what they call me anyway.
2: That's right. And who is the city mayor?
4: I'm sorry?
2: Who is the city mayor?
4: Oh, Jeff Prater, yeah.
1: Are you sure?
2: I needed to get your... I wanted your name on the air.
4: Yeah, the wallet I found that had the idea.
3: Yeah,
4: Jeff Prater, so I'm going to be Jeff for today. I'll play mayor. And man, this is an awesome, awesome game.
1: Unless something goes bad and then we'll direct it somewhere else.
3: Jason's fault. That's what Oliver Robinson said.
4: I can point fingers.
1: Yes.
4: I can point fingers real well.
1: Yes, it works well.
2: So, tell us what we've got planned today.
4: Lots of fun. I mean, look around. There's hundreds and hundreds of people.
3: It's radio, Jeff. You can't look around.
4: Well,
2: they can.
4: Okay. I'm talking to her.
2: But, well, there's her and her and her.
4: Well, listen
2: and her.
4: Listen through
1: there's
4: my
1: a lot
4: eyes.
1: Of hers.
3: Listen
1: there.
3: Through my eyes.
4: Listen through my eyes.
1: There you go.
4: But yeah, so you folks that can't see what we see, there's hundreds and hundreds of people, and the only thing that's missing is the people that aren't here.
2: Yeah.
3: Yep.
4: So they need to be here to check out. We've got 55 plus booths.
3: Yeah.
4: Food booths, drink booths, knick-knack, toys, clothes, face painting.
3: Raffles.
4: Raffles, yeah, all kinds of things. Redbud Park and Marlowe's the place you need to be today.
2: It's been going on for how long?
3: So this is the 74th year consecutively Marlowe has celebrated the 4th, but we can tie it all the way back to the very first one in 1892.
1: It was because of a railroad coming to Marlowe.
3: That's right. It was actually same day.
1: Yeah. They pulled out barbecue pits and, you know, it was a celebration because a train came.
3: Your city park was actually where the football field is now. That was, it was known as Tourist Park, but it was also called City Park. But you know the rock formation that is on the east side of the football field.
1: Okay.
3: That was built in the 30s by the WPA, and that it was because it was the park, the rodeo ground, such as that. And so they were sporadic, 1892 to 1902. On the city Facebook page, if you go to the City Marlowe Facebook page, you'll see a 1902 list of events from the July 3rd, July 4th party that they had. And so you know, we tie that history back to this, and it's evolved over the years. But in 1953, that was the first one in Redbud Park, and we've had them ever since. And next year will be the 75th one.
2: That's
3: so
2: awesome.
3: It kind of ties in with the history of the 250 for America this year.
2: And, you know, they had a rodeo. So have we thought anything about doing rodeos at this?
3: Well, so the rodeo grounds was the football field.
1: Right.
2: You can't do it there.
3: Yeah, so...
1: What were you doing in the middle of the football field? We can lobby for a new football
3: field. I'm pretty sure...
2: To tell about it.
3: I'm pretty sure Coach Hershock would not be happy because the work he puts in on that football field, it looks amazing.
1: Yes, it does.
3: And if we held a rodeo there, it would probably... You'd probably cancel football season because...
2: Yeah, we can't do that.
3: Yeah, you probably wouldn't want to do that, so...
4: It could be a project for Foxy 92.
3: That's right. We could have a rodeo ground somewhere.
1: Put it right next to the baseball field.
2: Well, you know, I got 11 acres out in the country.
3: Yeah, so. There you go. There you go.
2: Just don't hit the guy wires.
3: That's right. That's right. But, you know, the White Zane Band's going to be here tonight, 6:30 for the concert, and 9:30 is the fireworks show.
1: Is it going to be dark enough for it?
3: Yes. At 9:30, they're firing off. I say that. It rained last year and got this delayed, but anyway, it's not going to rain tonight. Everything's to the north of us, so that's going to be good. And shout out to our two big partners, Chisholm Trail Casino. They help us with fireworks. They're giving away stuff down in their booth down on the south end down by the Nutrition Center. Thank you. That's north. Yeah, okay. Got it. See? I couldn't see. It was
1: radio. That's why the mayor's here.
3: Well, it depends on which way you're looking at the radio, whether it's north or south.
1: Yes.
3: So,
4: it's got a spoon feed, Jason.
3: That's right. Sometimes you got to.
1: It's left or right.
3: But we also want to give a shout out to Waste Connections. Waste Connections provides 30 poly carts and two dumpsters for us down here for this day only. And they provide two people, two of their people work today to empty trash cans, keep the park clean, and it makes a tremendous difference. And I was just talking to the district manager, Tanner Tate, here. And so those two entities, along with the City of Marlow staff, that just absolutely made this park look fantastic for this year. It gets better every year. And the street department, the electric department, the water department, the cemetery department, they all pitch in to make this the best it can be on the 4th of July.
2: And it looks great.
3: It does. It looks fantastic.
2: So, all right. So, and you said, what time does the entertainment start?
3: 6:30.
2: 6:30. What about this afternoon?
3: Well,
1: is Orville going to take this
3: Well,
1: stage
3: so
1: at one?
3: We had a sound issue. We didn't have the sound guy show up, so we kind of missed out on that. So I don't really know if there's going to be much entertainment down there. And shout out to Orville Robinson, former mayor Orville Robinson. He puts that together every year.
2: Uh-huh.
3: And we actually had a little snafu towards the end. We had a group coming that was going to play, and they got Poison Ivy last week at a show.
2: Oh, my.
3: And so they're out of commission, and he's 2 days out, and he sent out some stuff on Facebook, and people responded, and now we don't have a sound guy. So, at any rate, things happen, but great 4th, like Jeff said, 60, nearly 60. That's the second biggest since I've been involved in the 15 years that I've been doing this with the city and with the Lions Club.
4: Well, talk about the parade. How long was the parade this
3: morning? Oh, gosh. We numbered over 100 cars, and then how many unregistered cars?
4: Oh, there's at least almost 10, probably.
3: Yeah. So it went an hour and 15 minutes, and that's without...
1: That gets longer each year.
3: Well, and you think, you know, this is a midterm election year. Oklahoma's a big midterm state. Did you see any elected officials, people trying to get elected or anything like that?
4: I saw Brad Bowles.
3: That's Brad. And
2: he lives here.
3: But what I'm saying is usually your long ones, it's because you have all the elected officials trying to get in. We didn't. And so it was just cars and floats and fire trucks. Guy, you had
4: besides and four-wheelers.
3: Yeah, and ATVs, people decorating their stuff.
4: It was great.
3: We had people saving spots on Main Street on Wednesday Saturday parade. I mean, let me tell you that Marlow 4th of July is a big deal without telling you Marlow 4th of July is a big deal. Just drive down Main Street on Wednesday. Yeah. Wednesday night.
4: Mm-hmm. Well, last night there was not a parking spot anywhere on Main Street.
3: No.
4: For 6 blocks.
3: No.
1: You know, and I was going, you know, and last night I drove through, I'm going, well, the businesses are popping. I'm going, oh, wait a minute, that's
3: these people are at home.
1: And at 7:15 this morning, it looked like the parade was fixing to start.
3: Yeah. My daughter and I came through at 7:07. We headed out to Sonic to get a breakfast burrito before
1: we got
3: started.
1: Yeah, I was behind you.
3: Okay.
1: Yeah.
3: And there were people in their chairs at 7:07 a.m.
1: Yes.
3: Ready for the parade to come an hour and 53 minutes later. That shows you how awesome Marlow 4th of July is.
2: That's right. So you need to come on out to Redbud Park, going on all day today. What time's the entertainment tonight?
3: 6:30.
2: 6:30, okay.
3: 9:30 fireworks.
2: So
4: I saw a post somewhere that said 9 o'clock fireworks, so we need to declare.
3: 9:30.
4: It's 9:30.
3: 9:30. 9 o'clock, it will be too light.
2: Yeah.
1: Right.
2: Yeah.
4: So 9:30 fireworks.
3: 9:30.
2: All right, we want you to come on out to Redbud Park in Marlow. We're here why?
1: Because we're Marlow's radio station.
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1: American Honky Tonk Bar Association right here at KFXI, Foxy 92. Quarter past the hour of 11 o'clock. We'll be checking back in with the Foxy 92 Traveling Road Show in just a few. 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

0: Brad Paisley, American Saturday Night. It's going to be a great American Saturday and going to be a beautiful Saturday night for fireworks. Everything is taking place at Marlowe's Old Fashioned Independence Day Celebration in Redbud Park. 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
1: Does he think we do things quick?
2: Does he know who we have in the van with us?
1: I mean, we've got Mr. Football himself
2: and basketball.
1: Yeah. Okay, Mr. Foxy 92 Sports in the van, and like, we can get him to shut up.
2: We don't want him to shut
1: no,
2: up.
1: No, we want him to talk.
3: So this is year 27 that I'm going to be with y'all.
1: Yes.
3: Yeah. You know, since we renewed my contract.
2: Exactly.
3: And,
1: did you ask for more money like I asked you to?
3: But 27 years ago, one Ken Austin taught me that when we say go, you talk.
1: Yes.
3: Until we tell you to stop. And that's, so y'all did this.
2: Yeah.
3: Y'all created this monster.
1: We've created a monster.
2: Yes. And we are very proud of that.
1: Oh, we like that monster very well.
2: Yes, that too.
1: Yes. Especially when he's on the road and, you know.
2: Doing what he does best.
1: Yes.
2: Yeah. Yep. So, anyway, so tell us what else is going on. Tell us about your guest and or our guest.
3: Yeah, so we got Mayor Jeff Prater with us. God, how long you been mayor? Are we? It's 5 years or six?
2: Seems like last week, right?
4: Yeah, just started.
3: Yeah. You don't, and I'm not going to brag on
1: him. Who are
3: you
1: again?
3: Yeah. Yeah. I'm not going to brag on him because he's here, but, I mean, to be honest, because I've said this to all the councilmen, Marlowe has a great council, and they have a great council because they have a great town. I mean, Marlowe's a great place, and I've never lived anywhere else, so I don't know any better, but a great council leads to great city folks, and you know the park looks fantastic, and it's just going to be a great day. It's going to be hot, folks. Mm-hmm. It's going to be hot, so come down, get you something to eat. There's plenty to eat down here. Buy you some raffle tickets. There are some great folks just across from where KFXI is sitting that are raffling off some great stuff.
2: That would be the county County Honor Guard.
3: Well, you got the Honor Guard. You've got the Combat Vets Veterans Association across the way there too. There's four right there in a row.
1: Right.
3: And they're all selling raffle tickets. You know, support them. Support the vendors that come. And then come back and see us tonight as the sun goes down and the fireworks go off. And we kind of took this over a few years ago from Lions Club. And it's been, I mean, it's kind of become part of our year.
2: Mm-hmm.
4: It's always turned out good. City Crew always puts together a good turnout. The organization, the pre-planning, the prepping, hands down, best group we've got.
2: Yes, and they all of you do a great job. So, and you know, you're talking about the only place you've lived. I've lived in other places, you know, so I've been here for a long time. So, I remember when you were in high school.
3: Yeah, I know. So, I know. Yeah.
2: But, I know.
1: Doing film.
2: Yeah.
3: Yes.
1: I mean,
3: VHS tapes.
1: Yes.
2: And Ken Austin always gave you a bad time.
3: He did. He did. So, but I got him back.
2: That.
3: I got him back. I think I won that one.
2: Is that because
3: I'm
2: you
3: still
2: come to work for us?
3: I'm still working.
2: Exactly.
3: I'm still working. Now we got the bingo booth down here. The famous school resource officer, Ronnie Branch, is down there. So bring your kids. They know him. You may not, but I guarantee you, they know Officer Branch. This guy has handed out more badge stickers. We had to buy them. I mean, we had badge stickers for 1,000 years, and then I had to create a budget line item for it. Because that guy, he throws those around like they're candy, and but it's really cool. I tell him he's the most famous Marlowite there is. So Ronnie Branch is down there. We'll have the water department work in the booth here a little bit, and then I think we'll have Mayor Prater on the call of bingo from 2 to 4 this afternoon.
4: We'll finish out the day,
3: and we even have a special prize that was donated to us by State Farm Agent Dasha Anderson. So show up from 2 to 4 to catch that.
2: Well, you know, she's a nice lady.
3: She is very nice.
2: She supports Marlowe, so that's good.
3: She does. She was back there helping us line up the parade this morning.
2: Very good.
3: Yeah.
2: So, we want you to come on out to Redbud Park. Did you want to talk to the mayor anymore? Okay, I see.
3: I mean, any of us, or
4: does the mayor have a chance?
3: I said, don't let me talk over this guy.
2: I'm doing. I'm like, okay, let him talk.
4: I just sit and listen and say yes or no. No, Jason.
2: Shake your head, right?
3: He does have the last say. That's the truth.
4: Say all you want.
3: I'm going to shut you down.
4: Last word.
2: You know, I love coming out visiting with the people because you never know what's going to happen.
1: Well, I can tell you what's happening right now. We're getting bubbled.
2: Yes. Oh, we are.
4: They can't see that. This is radio.
3: That's radio. Come on.
1: Lots and lots and lots of bubbles.
2: And it's cute little boys doing it.
1: Yes.
2: He's got curly red hair.
1: And then mom made him move.
2: Yeah, now I understand why. So, anyway, come on out and join us. We're in Red Bed Park in Marlow. We're here why?
1: Because we're Marlow's radio station.
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That's Kane Brown, Woman on KFXI. Half past the hour. We'll be checking back in with the Fox 92 Traveling Roadshow, but first, here's Tucker Wetmore.

0: 3, 2, 1. Tucker Wetmore on KFXI. The Foxy 92 Traveling Roadshow's hanging out at Redbud Park for Marlowe's Old Fashioned Independence Day celebration. Let's check in with them and see what's going on. Guys, it's all yours.
1: Well, a lot of fun is going on. Redbud Park.
2: Old I lost fashioned. My microphone for a minute.
1: That's okay. That's okay. All we do is talk.
2: I mean,
1: why do we need microphones?
2: We talk anyway.
1: Yes, we're going to talk anyway. So, you know, over 50 vendors out here. Of course, food for just about every taste bud you could even think of out here. I'm kind of partial to nachos. So
2: The jalapenos.
1: Yeah, and the jalapenos. And the jalapenos.
2: Yeah.
1: Jason likes the jalapenos, too. Just not the hot ones.
2: Oh.
3: Is there others?
1: Yes.
3: Oh, okay. I didn't know. I thought they were just hot.
1: No, there's some that have no heat in them all. It just tastes like jalapenos.
3: But did they tell you that? I've never had a jalapeno go, no, I'm not one of the hot ones.
1: No, the hot ones are on the stick.
3: On a stick.
2: Stick. So, have you started sampling all the stuff yet? All the food?
3: No, I'm back here planning for the 2027. This one's done, as far as I'm concerned. The pre-planning has to start now, so we're already working on the next one.
2: Good.
4: I'm sorry, my phone went off.
5: I guess you could say today's on cruise control.
3: It's
5: on its way.
1: Yeah, and we'll start planning next year's on Monday. Or are we going to give it a...
3: Actually, City Hall is closed Monday because we didn't get to close on the 3rd because we were down here working.
1: Right.
3: So we'll be closed Monday. Yeah, so it'll start Tuesday.
1: So Tuesday will be the big meeting.
3: Yeah, we'll start Tuesday working on... By the way, 2027, we will have it on Saturday, July the 3rd. We will not have it on Sunday, July the 4th.
2: Very good.
3: Yeah. So you can start planning now.
2: Well, you know, you have to plan these things. You have to know.
3: You do. Yep, you do. So we plan out our years ahead of time, and we get council's gracious enough to give us a line item for this, and we plan for this, and then Chisholm Trail Casino joins in and helps us with that, and they get the band, they buy half the fireworks. It's a valuable thing. It's a valuable partnership. I think that's one of the most important parts of this is working together with everybody.
5: It's allowed us to get bigger and better.
3: It is.
5: I think it's
2: a lot bigger.
3: Yeah.
2: And it's better.
1: It's a lot better.
2: Yeah. It all works hand in hand. So, but you need to come on out. Admission is absolutely free. So come out and bring the family. Plan to stay. Have a great time.
3: You know, you talk about the pre-planning and all that, and that does take effect almost immediately. We go over what happened this year, you know, happened today, what went right, what went wrong, what can we do to mitigate things. But all that comes down to today. And the most important part of that is the people that come and that walk through and participate in the tradition. This doesn't happen without the people that showing up. And so, you know, you think, oh yeah, the city does this, then so-and-so does this, but without the people, it means nothing. And so we're so proud to see all the people come through and come back tonight. It's so much fun to sit there and watch the park fill up again in the evening. It's not a because we do it thing. It's
5: tradition. It's just handed down from family to family and friend to friend, and it's just something that happens in Southwest Oklahoma. Marlowe said it before, say it again. Marlowe's the place to be on July the 4th.
3: Yeah.
2: Yes, it is. We want you to come on out and join us. And you know, the thing about everybody goes to the parade. The parade was huge.
3: Gosh.
2: Is that the biggest parade we've ever had? It's the longest running parade we've had.
3: Yeah.
5: It's close to the longest. I remember one that's been at least an hour, a little over, but this was an hour, 15 hour.
3: Hour 15 easy, yeah.
2: Yeah. So, anyway, this is a great parade. Come on down and see what they have to offer on the 4th of July in Redbud Park.
3: Yeah, it's the 250th. I mean, why do you want to miss this one?
2: Yeah. Well, you don't ever want to miss one. Yeah. Your friends are here. Your family's here.
3: Yeah.
2: And if you're
3: sitting there at the house alone, you go, where'd everybody go? They're at the park.
2: Yeah. So that means you need
3: to
2: get
3: out. Why didn't they tell me?
2: You need to come down. And if you don't have somebody with you, Introduce yourself.
3: Come here.
2: This
3: yeah,
2: is Oklahoma,
3: we're here.
2: Remember?
3: Yeah. Come play bingo with us. It's a quarter a card still. It was a quarter a card when I was a kid. It's mm-hmm. still a quarter a card.
5: Yeah, you and can ask them to share funnel cake.
3: Yeah,
1: well, I was
3: yeah.
1: going to, no but y'all beat me to it.
3: That guy needs to back a truck up for that thing.
1: Yes.
5: Hey, I was going to get some hand-squeezed lemonade that's squeezed by a machine. But it's advertised hand-squeezed lemonade, but yeah. then you go down there and this machine's pounding the lemons to death. And anyway, it squeezes
3: well,
5: lemons.
3: Well, they had to push the button.
1: It's fresh
5: yeah,
1: squeeze.
5: Yeah, that's right. They pushed the button.
2: Yeah, you know, it's a modern technology.
3: It's,
5: I like it.
3: It's like an 8-speed blender, and one of the speeds is off.
2: So you need to come on out. It's all going on Redbud Park. Check it out. Check out the vendors. Check out your friends. It's a good time to visit. It's the place to be.
3: So. I agree.
2: All right, we want you to come join us in Redbud Park. We're here why?
1: Because we're Marlowe's radio station.
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It's a Daytona airbrush t-shirt. Wondering who's gonna kiss who first. You know what I'm talking about. Hey baby, what you doing tonight? It's butterflies and Bud Lights. Under the stars and on the stripes.

American Country Love Song, Jake Owen, right here on KFXI, Foxy 92. It's about 17 minutes until the top of the hour. We're going to head back down to Redbud Park in just a few. Right now it's Tim McGraw. Live like you were dying.

0: Live Like You Were Dying. There's Tim McGraw on KFXI. Old-fashioned Independence Day celebration is going on in Redbud Park, celebrating our nation's 250th birthday. Foxy 92 traveling roadshow's there. Let's check in with them and see what's going on. Guys, take it away.
1: Well, a lot of things are going on.
2: Absolutely.
1: A lot of people are enjoying what's going on, and it's all happening at Redbud Park.
2: That's right. Free admission, and you need to come out, visit with your friends, because they're all here if you're looking for them.
1: Yes.
2: And lots of vendors, lots of stuff. And
1: yep.
2: We have our city manager with us and our city mayor.
1: Well, I was going to ask the manager, because we never mentioned why we were here. So we're going to ask him why we're here. Because we never said that. We just said it's, a lot of people.
3: Well, I told the cops you were illegally parked, so they're standing over here wondering.
1: Yes, so that's why they keep beating on the door.
2: No wonder they parked so close behind.
1: Yeah, they're like right behind us.
3: That's what I thought this was.
1: Yes.
2: Uh-huh.
1: So now that we've got that, let's get the real take from the mayor.
2: Yeah.
4: Well, the real story, okay. Well, I got the great opportunity, got invited down to the Stevens County Historical Society's museum.
2: Uh-huh.
4: And they had a big veterans kickoff yesterday and got to do the welcome. And so we talked about, why are we celebrating? Good question you brought up is why are we here? And it's the veterans. It's our military. It's the reason we have freedom to celebrate the way we do. And so, thank you, veterans. I challenged the crowd that was there to, look them in the eye, shake their hand, and say thank you, as well as the active military.
2: And, you don't realize how important they are, even as veterans, how important they were to this country and to developing until you find out, until you know one. And, Ken and I were married for over 40 years, and I'd never realized all there was about being a veteran.
4: Oh, yeah, it was, we celebrate with fireworks, we celebrate with carnivals and concerts and park activities and, all that stuff, the parades.
2: Yeah.
4: But, focus on why we get to do that.
2: Yeah.
4: Who, that all goes back to our military.
2: Made it possible?
4: Exactly.
2: With the grace of God and our military. Yeah. So, anyway, just interesting. But, the veterans are here and they do a great job. They've done a great job for this country.
4: The Color Guard is amazing. Stevens County.
2: Yes.
4: Our Honor Guard. I'm sorry, not Color Guard, but Honor Guard. They did an amazing job yesterday with the flag presentation, and very moving.
2: Yes.
4: Very humbling.
2: Yes.
4: And very respectfully done.
2: Absolutely. So come on out, join the fun here in Redbud Park, and of course, and they've got some raffle going on over at the Honor Garden too.
4: Yes.
2: So I think it's a rifle, O. Henry rifle is what it looked like, and a side of beef and a freezer, great deal, and supports a great cause.
4: It was a good cause.
5: Yeah, I agree. Matter of fact, Combat Veterans Association, one of their members is our street superintendent, Joe Adair, and that's his, you're going to see his motorcycle if you come down here. It's parked right beside it, and he rides all over the country, and served in the Air Force, built tarmacs in England, served in Iraq, so he's one of the great men that helped protect our freedom and got here. I just got back from Boston at a conference, kind of the epicenter of what all this is, and the history there and such as that, and the men who first fought for this country. And it's kind of funny how we're all on the same team today.
2: Yes. Absolutely.
5: We really are, and that's a really neat feeling.
2: Yes. And, I talk about it and I get kind of emotional about it when I think about it. So, but anyway, you need to come down, celebrate, visit with your friends. Thank a veteran when you come down, because like you said earlier, they've got like four tents set up for the different parts of the...
5: You can literally do it. Yes. Absolutely.
4: And so, that does mean a lot to them.
2: It does. It really does.
4: To give them recognition and the honor that they deserve.
2: Yeah. They need it. So come on out, join the fun. We're having a great time. And of course, we want to see you out here. And is there any more t-shirts back there?
5: There's one. There's two. There's two t-shirts.
2: So they better hurry.
1: Yes.
5: Yeah. Yeah.
2: All right.
4: That's one for me and you, Jason.
5: I think so. It's not my size, though. I'd have to blow it out a little on the sides to get it to work, but that's okay.
6: All right, we want you to come join us. We're in Redbud Park. Why?
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0: Jason Aldean, Don't Tell on Me, right here at KFXI, Foxy 92, just past the hour of 12 o'clock. 91 degrees, sunny skies outside the studios. Marlowe's Old Fashioned Independence Day celebrations going on right now in Redbud Park. Our own Foxy 92 traveling road show is there. Let's check in with them and see what's going on. Guys, take it away.
1: Well, we're out enjoying everything that is the old-fashioned 4th of July celebration in Redbud Park, and we're visiting with a lot of people we haven't seen in a long, long time.
2: Long
1: and I'm not talking about just, you know, that we run into every now and then, but like you were talking to a lady that you hadn't seen in, you know, several years, and this guy wants to give you food.
2: Oh, very good.
1: So. See, we talk about it, and then, uh-huh. and then it shows up. So great.
2: Thank you very much.
1: So, but come on out. Redbud Park is where we're at. All the festivities, activities will go on all day long. 55 vendors for shopping, eating, playing bingo also. Quarter gets you a card, playing bingo. There's
3: Can
1: also raffles.
3: A quarter?
1: They said it's been that way forever. I mean,
2: yeah.
1: When Jason was a kid.
2: Yeah.
1: So
2: unbelievable.
1: A lot of our vendors also have raffles.
2: Mm-hmm.
1: Sign up for those. A lot of our vendors giving free stuff away.
2: Mm-hmm.
1: So walk around. You know, it don't cost you anything to get down here. It don't cost you anything to walk through and visit.
2: Mm-hmm.
1: If you need water, there's water stations throughout that a lot of vendors are giving out free water to make sure that you stay hydrated and not... Yes, I saw it too. So I'm going to leave it at that. But come on out. It's going to be a great celebration.
2: Absolutely. It's a great time going on in Marlowe. And, you know, come out, enjoy the fun. And, of course, the big fireworks show is at 9:30 tonight. And you don't want to miss that either. So you need to come and claim your real estate now.
1: Right.
2: And then you can come back in a little bit.
1: And the entertainment at 6:30 is Wyatt Zane.
2: So. Yes. Yes.
1: And, of course, we were just informed a little while ago, no midday entertainment. So that is a bummer, but that's okay. Everything else is still going on as planned.
2: That's right. Come on out and join the fun. We need to thank some sponsors making today's broadcast possible. That's the City of Marlowe.
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2: State Farm, Dacia Anderson, just a few of our sponsors making today's broadcast possible. We want to see you in Redbud Park in Marlowe as we celebrate 250 years of America. So, I can't think of a better celebration.
1: No, I can't either. I mean, and the only thing that's missing is you and your family and your friends and your neighbors' friends and family and just
2: well,
1: come on down
2: know,
1: and enjoy.
2: A lot of those are here, but you need to come join them.
1: Right.
2: So.
1: And it's, as usual, the park is full.
2: Mm-hmm.
1: And then about 1 o'clock, it'll thin out, and then it'll start picking up around 4:30, 5 o'clock. People claiming the real estate. I suggest claim it now.
2: Yes.
1: Get your favorite spot.
2: Yes,
1: that way you can be where you want to for the band or where you want to for the fireworks.
2: Mm-hmm.
1: And it's going to be a great night.
2: All right, we want you to come join us, Redbud Park in Marlowe. We're here why?
1: Because we're Marlowe's radio station.
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0: That's Gary Allen watching airplanes here on KFXI, Foxy 92. Redbud Park, Marlowe's old-fashioned Independence Day celebration is going on right now. A lot of food, a lot of things to do there, to shop, what have you. 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We'll check in with Foxy 92 Traveling Roadshow in just a few, and they can finish telling us all about it.
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0: 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Let's check back in with the Foxy 92 Traveling Roadshow in Redbud Park in Marlow. Guys, what's going on out there now?
1: An old-fashioned 4th of July
2: celebration.
1: A celebration for the 250th anniversary of America.
2: It is a birthday party.
1: It is a big birthday party. The only thing is, when is the cake getting here?
2: I don't know.
1: Nachos arrived.
2: Yeah, and they're delicious.
1: But the cake hasn't arrived yet.
2: I'm sure it will.
1: It's going to show up tonight?
2: I don't know. Anyway, we want you to come on out and join the fun right here.

0: Marlo, and check out Redbud Park, and everybody you know is here. And
1: or everyone we know, because mm-hmm. we know everybody.
0: Mm-hmm. And believe me, they know us.
1: Right. Bingo's going on, quarter a card, four for a dollar. Of course, vendors you can shop for. They've got clothing, knives. We even have a vendor that has pictures. They have knickknacks, cups. If you need a new Yeti, they have those out here. The guy next to us has all the knives and everything. She's not even paying attention.
0: No, she's not.
1: She's probably looking for her dad.
0: Probably. So, that was Katie.
1: Katie. First. Yes.
0: Jason, our city manager's daughter.
1: Yes.
0: Yeah. You ever heard her sing the national anthem?
1: Yes.
0: She is incredible.
1: So, do you think we can come dress next year like that?
0: Well, I don't know.
1: We're people watching, by the way, just so you know.
0: I have seen the hat.
1: Yes.
0: So.
1: I like the overalls and the shirt.
0: I like the shirt with it, yeah. Looks much better with the shirt. I saw one a while ago that didn't have the shirt.
1: No, we have to have the shirt.
0: It's just part of it. So, anyway, come on out. We're having a great time. Everybody you know's here and checking everything out, so you need to be a part of that. And, of course, I think we may have some more Foxy 92 t-shirts in the back.
1: We do have one or two left, so if you're wanting a KFXI Foxy 92 t-shirt, most of these vendors are giving away stuff. Well, mm-hmm. we've got them, too. We've got a t-shirt. We'll be glad to give to you. We're just going to give it to one per person.
0: Yes. So come join us. We're at Redbud Park. We need to thank some sponsors making today's broadcast possible. That would be the City of Marlow.
1: State Park.
0: They put this together, by the way.
1: Oh, yes.
0: And did a great job.
1: Yes, and they got some help from other businesses that's mm-hmm. really helped out, you know,
0: sanitation.
1: People are doing a great job keeping the park clean. Mm-hmm. And so they've done a great job.
0: Okay. City of Marlow.
1: State Farm, Daisha Anderson.
0: Cancer Care Connection, Stevenson, Jefferson County.
1: Yes, and Jet Solutions.
0: Bank First.
1: Newberry Express Pharmacy.
0: Just a few of our sponsors making today's broadcast possible. We want to see.
1: What about cables?
0: Oh, I missed it.
1: You missed cables.
0: I missed cables. Yeah.
1: Yes. We can't forget about Mr. Wheat.
0: Yeah.
1: No. We can't.
0: And, you know, we're going to be there broadcasting in a couple of weeks.
1: Yes, and we'll get into that in the next break. So we'll talk more about what we've got coming up for the rest of the summer and all that. And we'll get into all that and just be prepared because it's going to be busy.
0: All right. We want you to come join us here in Redbud Park in Marlow. We're here why?
1: Because we're Marlow's real radio station.
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We'll be checking back in with the Foxy 92 Traveling Road Show at Marlowe's Old Fashioned Independence Day Celebration. 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

0: It's Rodney Atkins. It's America. Right here on KFXI, Foxy 92, 27 minutes until the top of the hour. 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Guys, it's all yours.
1: Well, happy 250th birthday, America.
2: Absolutely.
1: You know, I can't think of a better place to celebrate the 250th birthday of America than here at Redbud Park. And we've been doing it down here for...
2: This is our 39th.
1: We'll get into more about that, but 130 years Marlo's been doing it.
2: Yeah.
1: So it's a tradition. It's part of, you can call it a birthday party if you wish. Mm-hmm. Celebration, old-fashioned picnic. And that, after going back and looking at some of the history, how it got started, mm-hmm. With Mr. Banks and Mr. Smythe pulling out a barbecue pit because a train
2: was coming
1: into Marlow for the first time, and it was a big celebration, and that's what kicked off the birthday celebration that we know today. And of course, 74 years down here in Redbud Park is a very good tradition.
2: Yes, it is, because it's a beautiful park, lots of trees, and of course it's just a great place to get together.
1: You know, I think Roger said it was like 91, 92, but the wind's blowing and you got the shade from the trees. It's really not that bad right at the moment. And of course, you know, as the day and the heat starts to build, it's going to get a little warmer down here. And of course, the park will thin out. Mm-hmm. And then it will pick up again around 3:30, 4 o'clock and all that. And then, of course, 6:30, Zane Smith, and is that your phone or my phone going off?
2: Must be yours.
1: It is mine. And people don't know we're working here. Well, we're trying to work anyway. But nevertheless.
2: Did you hang up on him?
1: No, I didn't hang up on him.
2: You just answered it. So
1: yeah, I answered
2: talking?
1: It. Now I'm talking. So they will get the hint that we're on the radio and we're talking and want to know more about the 4th of July festivities down in Marlow. I'll be glad to give it to them after we get done.
2: So you need to come on out and join us here in Redbud Park, because let me tell you, there's a lot going on, a lot of things to see. Talking to the mayor a while ago, he was going to get some hand-squeezed lemonade.
1: Yes.
2: With the machine.
1: With the machine. That makes a lot of sense.
2: Hey, it's going to take that lady's hand to push the button.
1: It is. You know,
2: to put the lemons in it. To push
1: you're
2: the
1: right.
2: Button. See?
1: It's still fresh-squeezed lemon any way you look at it. If it's done by hand, by machine.
2: Probably better than
1: old-fashioned beer. fair enough. We're 250 years old, America is. We've been doing this old-fashioned kind of picnic
2: celebration
1: in different locations where the high school stadium is, football stadium is, down here in the park. We've been doing it for 130 years.
2: And you know, the railroad track's just right up there.
1: It's not that far.
2: No.
1: But... You know, we're also celebrating a birthday.
2: Yes, we are.
1: On August 1st.
2: Yes.
1: And we're turning every bit of 40, because we don't do 39.
2: I myself have never been 39.
1: And I'm willing to bet the phone call was wanting to go, well, you said you were going to talk about what y'all got coming up this summer.
2: Well.
1: And we've got a lot of things still going on this summer. Mm-hmm. We're going to take a little break.
2: Yep.
1: We're going to regroup. Mm-hmm. And then look out. Southwest Oklahoma, because we're coming.
2: That's right. We will be broadcasting live from different locations. You have to stay tuned to see where we are so you can come out, get registered to win tickets.
1: I just happen to know where we're going.
2: Oh, okay.
1: You know, July 17th, Ben & Jay's, July 18th, Sonny's 24/7 Superstop in Lawton, Golden Eagle Casino in Apache, Cable Meat and Food Service in Marlow on July 24th, July 25th back at Hustle and Honey's, and July 31st at Taco Tico. And where's our last one at?
2: Taco Tico on August 1st.
1: Yes.
2: And at that point, we will begin our 40th year broadcast.
1: So what exactly are we doing for the 40th?
2: Well, for the 40th or the one coming up? To start the 40th?
1: Yeah, to start our 40th.
2: Okay.
1: I know what we're going to do for our 40th, we need to get through.
2: Yeah. Yeah, we need to get it started.
1: We need to finish this promotion first.
2: We need to kick it off
1: first.
2: And start it.
1: Yes.
2: Yeah. So, we are going to give away two tickets on the floor to see Cody Johnson on August 7th.
1: We're going to go see Kojo on the floor.
2: Uh-huh. You're going to sit on the floor.
1: In their prime seats, so they're going to be. It's going to be good.
2: And I don't even think, I don't know if you can still buy Cody Johnson.
1: No, they're sold out.
2: Yeah, that's what I thought.
1: Yeah, they're sold out. There's some venues that still have some that have been resold, and they've jacked their price up. I'm just going to give you a fair warning.
2: Yeah.
1: If you see one of those and it's a too good to be true, it's too good to be true.
2: Yeah. So
1: just a fair warning.
2: But you need to go by our various sponsors, get registered, and of course, then, like I said, on August 1st, we'll have the drawing. We'll be at Taco Tico, and they will win two tickets to see Kojo on August 7th. They will win cash. They will win a night stay at the...
1: You had me at the cash. You really reeled me in with a night stay in Oklahoma City.
2: Yes, in Bricktown.
1: And then see Kojo on the floor?
2: Yeah. So, you know, it's going to be great. And, of course, everybody who becomes a finalist will win something. And there's we do have some more tickets that will be in some of those prize packages to take you to see them. It just won't be on the floor.
1: Right. And we were going to get into the prize packages, you know, whatever we had in the vault. But we do have more tickets to see Kojo.
2: Yes.
1: So you may not win the floor package, but you may draw. And I did say you draw, not we.
2: Yeah, we're not drawing. This is not our part of this job. This is your part to draw your ticket. That way, you can only blame yourself if you didn't get the one you wanted.
1: And I like the way we're doing it. It's going to be envelopes placed on a table with letters in it.
2: They all look the same.
1: They're going to have a letter in them telling you exactly what you won. It could be a prize. It could be Kojo tickets. It could be the floor tickets.
2: That's right.
1: So
2: you need
1: it's
2: to come
1: be
2: on
1: exciting.
2: Out. Yeah. Well, you know, we're starting 40 years of broadcasting.
1: Yes.
2: So I was 3 when we started, you know.
1: I was 2.
2: Was you?
1: Yes.
2: Oh, okay.
1: I was still in diapers and, you know, running around with a pacifier in my mouth and having a good time.
2: Yeah.
1: So, playing in the water.
2: She was listening to Fox 92.
1: Yes.
2: So, yeah.
1: When you started it at 3.
2: Yeah, exactly. So come on out and join the fun. We're having a great time. We're in Redbud Park. In Marlow, we're here. Why?
1: Because we're Marlow's real radio station.
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There's Chris Jansen, David Lee Murphy, fun on KFXI Foxy 92. It's about 17 minutes until the top of the hour. We'll be checking back in with the Foxy 92 Traveling Road Show once again in just a little bit. 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

0: Live at the Highway, that's Rascal Flatts on KFXI, Foxy 92, 12 minutes till the top of the hour. 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Guys, it's all yours.
1: Yeah, we're having a lot of fun, and people are just giving us stuff. And what do you got?
2: It is a flower.
1: Yes, a little poppy is what she was calling it.
2: Yeah.
1: Little girl.
2: Oh, I thought she was calling you Poppy.
1: No.
2: Okay.
1: No.
2: Proceeds benefit the Veteran of Foreign Wars Foreign Assistance Program. So that's awesome.
1: Nice.
2: Yeah. So, and it's pretty.
1: Right. So. It is cute. It is pretty. They asked me if I wanted it. I go, no, but she does.
2: Of course. So, anyway.
1: It wasn't food, okay?
2: And you didn't take it, I see.
1: No, I had a peanut butter cookie.
2: Oh, I know this.
1: Yes.
2: Yeah, so.
1: Yeah.
2: Anyway, we want you to come on out to Redbud Park. We're having a great time. Lots of folks out here, lots of folks coming out, and, of course, checking out all the booths. And, that's part of the fun, to visit with the people, see the people we haven't seen since last year.
1: Yeah, or family members, or, you know, mayors, or managers, or...
2: Exactly. Yeah. So, come on out. And this is where you want to meet people like that.
1: Right.
2: You know, maybe it's the police officers because they walk through every now and then. And, you know, this is the only place you really want to meet them. You don't want to meet them in a crash. You don't want to meet them in a ticket. You don't want to meet them any other time.
1: Or a late
2: you don't
1: night
2: want to
1: fire.
2: Need them.
1: Or,
2: yeah.
1: You know, and we bring that up. And the fire department's been walking around.
2: Mm-hmm.
1: There's several booths got water stations set up. So if you get hot, you can get a bottle of water. They don't charge you anything for it. It's absolutely free. The police department, we were introduced to a couple new officers that Marlo has.
2: Mm-hmm.
1: One of them I knew since he was a kid. Now he's all grown up.
2: That's like the little girl that you asked me who it was a while ago, and I told you who it was after I thought about who this lady was. And, you know, so.
1: But that's what these are for.
2: Yeah.
1: It's an old-fashioned hometown 4th of July celebration down in the park where everyone can come down, let their hair down, and just celebrate on the same team.
2: That's right. Visit with everybody. And, you know, I've had a lot of people come by. I've seen a lot of people that I've known for years. You know, and I did that when we were walking down that direction.
1: Right.
2: And, and she called me by name, and I can't tell you what her name is because I don't remember.
1: Oh, and now she's listening.
2: It was her mother. So,
1: yes.
2: And her grandmother, I mean, you know. So.
1: Yes.
2: But anyway, it's great to see people, and you need to come out and see them also because it's a great time.
1: And
2: it's 4th of July. It's a great time.
1: And it's not bad outside right now because the park's got the big trees and there's a lot of shade.
2: Mm-hmm.
1: Vendors are quite full, and especially this vendor next to us that has the face painting.
2: Yes.
1: And we haven't mentioned that all day. You can get your face painted while you're out here and get ready for the 4th of July celebration for tonight.
2: Mm-hmm.
1: Fireworks 9:30 is what Jason told us.
2: Yes.
1: Band takes the stage at 6:30, and of course you want to get back out here, and then this guy's gonna walk in front of us with a turkey leg and not give it to us.
2: I see that.
1: Yeah. That's not even fair, and I know where he got it from. I know the owner very well, and
2: very good. So come on out and join us. You know, and we do a lot of shows like this, and we enjoy it tremendously because we see people we haven't seen since the last year they had this particular deal.
1: And it's funny how certain events bring out certain people. I mean, if you're at the rodeo, you have the rodeo people. If you come to this, it's the people that come out for the picnic and the fun and all that. And, you know, it just depends on where we're at.
2: And you get to see all your old friends. So we want you to come on out and join us. We need to thank some sponsors making today's broadcast possible. That is Cancer Care Connection Network for Stevenson Jefferson Counties.
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1: Jet Solutions.
2: State Farm, Dacia Anderson. So you need to let these people know how much you appreciate them being involved in the community. So
1: yeah, and make sure you go by, and I know the holidays are around the corner.
2: Mm-hmm.
1: You need to go talk to Tom and them about your turkeys and hams.
2: That's right. So and you know, they, something I didn't realize because I thought they had done away with them because we hadn't advertised them a while. They still do the deli trays.
1: Yes.
2: And, you know, with all the meat and cheese and stuff.
1: And
2: so.
1: And we're going to be there on a Friday.
2: Mm-hmm.
1: You know what they do on Fridays for lunch?
2: Yes, barbecue sandwiches.
1: I mean, yeah. You had me at barbecue, and you finished pulling me in with the sandwich part.
2: And they fix it for you.
1: Yes.
2: So you don't have to do that.
1: No, and I'm looking forward to that. And of course, you'll be able
2: to register for the Cody Johnson tickets.
1: Well, that's just a bonus.
2: Yeah. So, anyway.
1: But even though that's the reason why we're there.
2: Yeah.
1: But it's still a bonus.
2: And, you know, I want to thank Tom for that because he did it because I told him we were doing it because of how long we've been here. And he's like, I need to be involved in that. So,
1: right.
2: Because he's been a good person all these years that I've known him. And good advertiser. And he has quality
1: I've known him for a long time. My brother used to have he used to have a little restaurant.
2: Uh-huh.
1: And use cables. And that's where I first met Tom. And Tom's just the nicest person. And come to find out, he's a Marlowe
2: grad. Outlaw. Yeah, he's
1: so,
2: an outlaw. So, very nice gentleman. We've been here all his life. You've known him for years, mm-hmm. So you need to come on out and come visit with us then.
1: Right.
2: Visit with us now.
1: Yeah, come visit with us now. And by the way, if you're looking for a new insurance agent, mm-hmm. you need to see Daisha.
2: That's right.
1: She's got a lot of great ideas, and it's not just insurance she can help you with.
2: Yeah, so. She's been working.
1: Yes.
2: So we want you to come join us. We're at Redbud Park in Marlow. We're here why?
1: Because we're Marlow's radio station.
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2: News on Angelo Bavaro, Vice President J.D. Vance celebrating Independence Day during the Sail Forth 250 parade of tall ships through the New York Harbor.
3: It is a very American thing to ring in 250 years of American history by parading our naval and Air Force might for the world to see.
2: That event saw the largest fleet of the world's tall ships and gray hull ships sail past the Statue of Liberty. The historic America 250 time capsule was buried today at Independence Hall in Philadelphia, filled with artifacts from every state.
4: The congressional time capsule is a reflection of our faith in the future of this grand experiment in self-governance. Faith that this moment is worth preserving.
2: That time capsule will be opened again in 2276, 250 years. 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

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I said, "Your old courthouse is kind of run down." He said, "No, it'll do for our little town." I said, "Your old flagpole is leaned a little bit, and that's a ragged old flag you got hanging on it." He said, "Have a seat." And I sat down. 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I said, "I think it is." He said, "I don't like to brag, but we're kind of proud of that ragged old flag. You see, we got a little hole in that flag there when Washington took it across the Delaware. And it got powder burned the night that Francis Scott Key sat watching it write and say, 'Can you see?' And it got a bad rip in New Orleans with Pakenham and Jackson tugging at its seams. And it almost fell at the Alamo beside the Texas flag, but she waved on, though. She got cut with a sword at Chancellorsville, and she got cut again at Shiloh Hill. There was Robert E. Lee, Beauregard, and Bragg, and the south wind blew hard on that ragged old flag. On Flanders Field in World War I, she got a big hole from a Bertha gun. She turned blood red in World War II. She hung limp and low a time or two. She was in Korea, Vietnam. She went where she was sent by her Uncle Sam. She waved from our ships upon the briny foam, and now they've about quit waving back here at home. In her own good land here, she's been abused. She's been burned, dishonored, denied, and refused. And the government for which she stands is scandalized throughout the land. And she's getting threadbare and she's wearing thin, but she's in good shape for the shape she's in. 'Cause she's been through the fire before, and I believe she can take a whole lot more. So we raise her up every morning, we take her down every night. We don't let her touch the ground, and we fold her upright. On second thought, I do like to brag, 'cause I'm mighty proud of that ragged

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2: Fox News, I'm Carmen Roberts. Fireworks, flyovers, heat, and politics as America celebrates its 250th birthday. Fox's Rich Edson is at the Great American State Fair in D.C.
3: We're going to have flyovers continue. It's going to be a near constant stream and fleet reviews showcasing aircraft from NASA, the Coast Guard, the Army, Air Force, Marine Corps, Navy.
2: Meantime, life-threatening heat dome is not letting go, putting more than 150 million people at risk today. Pope Leo, the first U.S.-born pontiff, urged Americans today to embrace the nation's history of welcoming immigrants, and he told reporters earlier,
4: if people are in the United States illegally, there are ways to treat that. There are courts. There's a system of justice.
2: And the Pope celebrated a mass in Sicily honoring migrants who died seeking a better life. America's listening to Fox News.
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0: Morgan Wallen, that's thinking about me. Hi there, I'm Bobby G. Well, 79-year-old Danny Glover revealed yesterday that he's been living with Alzheimer's since he was diagnosed in 2023. He says that he's positive about it, though. He says, I still have my daughter. I have my friends. So life continues. Wishing him the best.
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1: News. I'm Daria Albinger. Vice President Vance welcomed the tall ships to New York Harbor today and the crowd there to see them on this July 4th, celebrating Independence Day.
2: It is a very American thing to ring in 250 years of American history by parading our naval and Air Force might for the world to see.
1: It's the largest fleet of the world's gray hull military ships and tall ships to sail past the Statue of Liberty. An America 250 capsule was buried today at Independence Hall in Philadelphia, filled with artifacts from every state. House Speaker Mike Johnson was there.
3: The National Time capsule is a reflection of our faith in the future of this grand experiment in self-governance. Faith that this moment is worth preserving.
1: The capsule will be opened in 2276. 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

0: John Morgan, just a kid myself on the 4th of July. Well, Eric Church's whiskey just came out with a limited edition bottle called the Declaration in celebration of America's 250th birthday today. It's a modern reimagining of the spirits distilled by George Washington at his Mount Vernon estate. You got to check that out. Cody Johnson is up next.
1: Sometimes we are dirt cheap.

0: Low Cash and Wrong Hearts. I'm Bobby G. Well, Clint Black had to cancel a show in Philadelphia because he was hospitalized with infected tonsils. He's on the mend and, well, is expected to be released this week and then back out on the road. Wishing him the best.
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0: It's a story, a tale, a beat, some licks, a tune that stays in your head. A journey shared, a soul that's bared, words that just need to be said. It's a friend and a lover, a memory uncovered, a family, a house, and a dog. A six-string guitar and a little dive.
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2: News. I'm Carmen Roberts. President Trump keeps the America 250 celebration going tonight, speaking in Washington before the fireworks light up the National Mall. And it follows his keynote speech last night at Mount Rushmore, where Independence Day collided with politics.
3: Communism is the exact opposite of life, liberty, and the pursuit of happiness. It's death, tyranny, and the pursuit of evil.
2: About 150 million Americans are still under heat alerts along the East Coast. That heat brewed up strong storms for one northeastern state.
4: Strong storms with high winds upending trees and cutting power to thousands across northern and central New Jersey.
2: Fox's Gary Baumgarten. And Venezuela's information ministry says the number of confirmed dead from the earthquakes now 2,954. America's listening to Fox News.
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0: Kane Brown and Woman. I'm Bobby G. Coming up, Luke Bryan, Luke Combs, and Corey Kent, along with Cole Wetzel, next.
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just watching her blonde hair sunburn, stare at them white caps rolling over. Laid back in a thrift store beach chair, dropping limes in a Corona. But she looks back, yeah, she throws me a kiss like, honey, I sure want you. And it's 103 between her and me, and only 92 in Daytona. And it

Ella Langley, along with Morgan Wallen. I Can't Love You Anymore. Hi, I'm Bobby G. Hope you're having a great 4th of July weekend. Lauren Elena on the way, but first, Kenny Chesney.

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0: Alexandra Kay is straight for the heart. Hi there, I'm Bobby G. Well, if you're a big Minions fan, of course, Minions and Monsters is out. But a Minionese singing competition went down at the premiere earlier this week. The winners sang a cover of the Jackson 5's I'll Be There. And by the way, won a golden banana trophy for the performance.
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0: Northwest Oklahoma's real country giant, KFXI, Marlow, Lawton, Fort Sill, and Indiahoma.
1: News. I'm Carmen Roberts. America is celebrating, and Vice President J.D. Vance joined in from New York City.
2: Today, we celebrate 250 years of America, facing the future without fear. We celebrate 250 years of proving what a free people can achieve by the providence of our almighty creator.
1: The vice president and thousands watched as the tall ships sailed past the Statue of Liberty and up the Hudson River to mark the nation's 250th birthday. Tonight, President Trump plans to give what he says will be a very long speech at the National Mall in D.C., even as a heat dome drives temperatures to the danger zone. And crews in Venezuela pull more bodies from the rubble 10 days after those twin earthquakes. The number confirmed dead now, nearly 3,000. 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

0: Nate Smith and the World on Fire. Hi, I'm Bobby G. Big shout out to one of my favorites, Mr. Red Akins, invited to become an official member of the Grand Old Opry. And John Party surprised him with the news while on stage at the Opry. Keith Urban is next.
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0: 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Coming up, Tucker Whitmore, Post Malone, and Morgan Wallen with Don't We next.
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0: 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Probably talking about the Zac Brown Band.
2: Here's Southwest Oklahoma's real country giant, KFXI, Marlowe, Lawton, Fort Sill, and Velma.
3: Area Albinger, the CL 4th 250 parade made its way through New York's harbor today. Vice President Vance was there to greet them and the crowd there to see them.
4: Facing the future without fear, we celebrate 250 years of proving what a free people can achieve by the providence of our almighty creator.
3: It's the largest fleet of the world's tall ships and military vessels to sail past the Statue of Liberty. A days-long state funeral is underway for the man who led Iran for decades.
5: Hundreds of thousands of people filling the streets of Tehran today as Iran began a days-long funeral for the supreme leader Ayatollah Ali Khamenei, killed in a U.S.-backed Israeli airstrike during the Iran War. Crowds marching past his flag-draped coffin, chanting death to America and death to Israel, man calling for revenge.
3: That's Fox's Paul Stevens. 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
7: Can you make us some cheese, please?